0: RMF Rock.
1: Hello, John and Todd, how you doing? You guys look great. We got some back in black for you. Right on!

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I say you look so fine that I really wanna make you mine. 4, 5, 6, come on and get your kicks. Now you don't need a

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1: 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Like he was cruising for cruising.
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I really don't. Well, I'm not saying that I have this capacity because it's hard to develop that capacity on your own when you're being stopped at every turn.

nothing else, no one else but you and I. And it ain't me, it ain't you, it's only us, it's us right now. You're finding it, take it in, it's all here. You and me, no one else, nothing else.

that you wanna forget, but I'll remember you no matter where our ways may take us to.